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0: 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The race this weekend is in Iowa. And look, honestly, you don't even have to know anything. You can just make picks. You don't have to be an expert in this. You could get lucky. But go make your picks right now in the Fox app.
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6: 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No funny math, honest pricing, no gimmicks, just the way they've done business for over 23 years. Tonight, partly cloudy with a low around 76. Tomorrow, slight chances from showers or something, but honestly, mostly it's going to be sunny with a high of 91 and the heat index will be over 100 degrees, so watch out for that. Speaking of which, right now it's 85 outside, give or take, but that heat index still around the mid-90s, so not too comfortable outside. Right now, comfortably numb, Pink Floyd on 106.9 The Fox.

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8: Have you ever heard somebody ask an incredibly stupid question? Like, I mean, just the dumbest question ever. You sit there and you think to yourself, how do you get dressed in the morning? Well, people are sharing those online, and I'd like you to share yours with me. 757-523-1010. Text them on in here and tell me your dumb questions. Like this girl who asked, how do they get the mashed potato inside the French fry? Oh, dear. A girl that was learning to drive asked her instructor if you really have to check your blind spot every time you change lanes, or is once enough? Gonna hope that they didn't give her a license. And this one's good, too. An American was visiting Alaska, and she kept going around looking to exchange U.S. dollars for Alaskan dollars. They're the same dollars, because, as it turns out, it's the same country. Yikes. Tom Petty running down a dream on 106.9 The Fox.

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2: 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No funny math, honest pricing, no gimmicks, just the way they've done business for over 23 years. Tonight, partly cloudy with a low around 76. Tomorrow, pretty much going to be sunny with a high of 91, heat index over 100 degrees. So watch out for that. And the heat index is right now a problem as well. It's about 82 degrees outside. Still feels like it's around 90. Ugh. Boy, it's a rough day when the heat index feels like that, right? Right now, I got some Tom Sawyer for you. Rush on 106.9 The Fox.

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8: It's the Giants, Sean Hood, giving up the captain's chair in the mighty Wurlitzer. Thanks for hanging out today. I hope you had a great time. I did, and I'm very happy to be back in the captain's chair hanging out with you. I will be back to do it again tomorrow right here as we get, you know, it's weird when you start the week in the middle of the week because then you're like, oh my gosh, it's almost the weekend already. But we're going to maximize our time right here with the Giant Never Sleeps on 106.9 The Fox.

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0: Well, let's go. That's the Cars on Hampton Roads Classic Rock Station, 106.9 The Fox. Well, hi there. It's morning. Happy hump day. Did you make it through Wednesday okay? Clearly you did because you're here, and I'm glad we get to spend the evening together tonight. So what's your favorite part of the Fox app? I'm sure you've downloaded it by now. I know you've heard us talk about it. 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
9: 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No gimmicks. It's just the way that they've done business for over 23 years. A few clouds tonight, a low in the mid-70s. Tomorrow, partly cloudy, some afternoon showers or thunderstorms, a high near 90 tomorrow. And mostly clear skies tomorrow evening, a low in the mid-70s. 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

0: It's Journey on Hampton Roads Classic Rock Station, 106.9 The Fox. Well, hi there. It's Marnie with you tonight. Thanks for hanging out with me. I appreciate it. Well, yes, we are in the middle of summer. We are in the middle of the warm temperatures and loving it. But, you know, it's never too early to think about Winterfest on the Wisconsin, right? Because it's so much fun. Well, Winterfest on the Wisconsin returns this holiday season. They're going to be completely reimagined this year. They're going to have new displays, new lights, and a new feature, Christmas in Neverland. So you can enter to win a pair of tickets for Winterfest on the Wisconsin. Just go to the Fox app and get yourself registered by the deadline, which is August the 14th. And you can also get info on how you can enter the Great Lights Sweepstakes. That's where you could win the ultimate holiday light display. It's courtesy of Winterfest on the Wisconsin.
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0: It's Led Zeppelin with The Ocean on 106.9 The Fox. Well, hi there. I am Marnie. I hope you had a great hump day today. I appreciate you taking me along with you tonight. So we are currently accepting nominations for our next military hero. It's presented by Navy Federal Credit Union. 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They are going to receive a great gift package. 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It's a great thing to do. 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
0: 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No funny math, just honest pricing, no gimmicks. It's just the way that they've done business for over 23 years. A few clouds tonight, we could see low in the mid-70s. Partly cloudy tomorrow with some afternoon showers or some thunderstorms. We could see high near 90 tomorrow. It's going to be a hot one. And mostly clear skies tomorrow night, a low in the mid-70s. It's Pat Benatar on 106.9 The Fox.

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0: Flying high again. It's Ozzy Osbourne on 106.9 The Fox. It's Marty with you tonight. Hey, racing fans, you know we are in the middle of racing season, and you also know that at The Fox, it's time for Arlo's Fantasy Racing. It's presented by Larry King Law's Langley Speedway. 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So the next race is this Sunday, August the 9th, in Iowa. 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

106.9 The Fox, Hampton Roads Classic Rock. Good morning, 6 o'clock. Tim Parker here, looking like another hot, steamy one today, but no mention of any rain. Well, yeah, complete look at the weather after our first look at the news this morning. Iran and Oman have moved closer to an agreement on the Strait of Hormuz. This comes after U.S. President Donald Trump said a deal to reopen the critical waterway could be announced soon. Regional officials tell the Associated Press that Iranian and Omani negotiators have finalized a draft deal to reopen the strait, pending approval from Iran's supreme leader. Meanwhile, new tensions have emerged in Lebanon as the Israeli military issued the first evacuation warning in weeks for some residents in the south. And the Israeli military said two of its soldiers were killed in combat in southern Lebanon, and the first Israeli deaths since the implementation of a shaky truce between Israel and the Iran-backed Lebanese militant group Hezbollah in June. The Israeli army launched strikes Wednesday in southern Lebanon in response to what it described as Hezbollah's violation of the ceasefire. The latest Israel-Hezbollah war erupted on March 2nd when Hezbollah fired rockets across the border 2 days after the U.S. and Israel launched their attacks on Iran. The truce between Israel and Hezbollah was largely held since June 20th, but Israeli forces have continued to occupy swaths of southern Lebanon and to carry out airstrikes and shelling. The state of New Mexico has sued the Department of Justice and Acting Attorney General Todd Blanch, saying the federal government has blocked it from carrying out its own investigation into Jeffrey Epstein's sex crimes. The lawsuit was filed in federal court in Washington, D.C. on Wednesday. The lawsuit said the Justice Department and Blanch had actively harmed victims and undermined public interest by withholding information from state investigators. It said New Mexico was one of the few jurisdictions that could still bring criminal charges related to Epstein's crimes. The Justice Department said it was withholding some information from New Mexico to protect victims' privacy and conform with court rulings about evidence. France is banning unsolicited telemarketing calls starting next week following years of people's complaints. The new law aims to protect consumers from intrusive calls and fraud. It goes into effect August 11th. Previously, people had to opt out of marketing calls. Now companies making illegal calls face hefty fines. Exceptions include calls to existing customers or those who have given explicit consent. Similar measures have been implemented in neighboring Germany. Other countries, like the United States and Britain, rely on opt-out systems that really don't kind of work, do they? And the Virginia Department of Transportation says the $3.9 billion Hampton Roads Bridge Tunnel expansion is nearing substantial completion, with new twin tunnels and lane widening expected to be ready in 2027 to ease I-64 congestion. More than 100,000 vehicles travel through the existing HRBT on a daily basis. Construction crews completing the westbound lane widening and the south trestle phases, with the north trestle westbound expected to open in the fall. And wrap up news this hour with a random fact about goldfish. Bad news for you Ted Lasso fans, of which I am one. Contrary to popular belief, goldfish have a memory span that lasts months, allowing them to recognize their owners. Yeah. Fox forecast, partly cloudy skies today, low 90s for the high, another hot, steamy one. Partly cloudy tonight, upper 70s for the low. Right now, partly cloudy. 77 Virginia Beach, 75 in Suffolk, and 78 in Norfolk with AC/DC on 106.9 The Fox.

0: 106.9 The Fox, Santa Rosa Classic Rock, and Tesla with Signs. Tim Parker here. First look at traffic, I'll get to that after I start the morning with a little bit of good news. Because, you know, it's not all doom and gloom. There are some good things happening. This is a cool story out of Montana. 14-year-old Montana rancher in training, 14 years old, says God put him in the right place at the right time after he used the cowboy skills he'd spent months practicing to lasso and rescue a drowning man from the Yellowstone River following a rafting accident. Jory Thomas was camping with his family near Gray Cliff, Montana, July 5th, when he heard someone screaming for help. Well, a raft and paddleboard had struck a bridge pillar, throwing four people into the river. Three reached shore, but one man continued drifting downstream while clinging to a cooler. Thomas said there was no time to wait. Quote, this current was pretty fast then, and he was moving pretty quickly. The only thing I could focus on was helping him get out of the water because I didn't want to see anyone go in front of me. He grabbed a 12-foot lariat he brought with him from home. Quote, my first instinct I thought was try and rope him and drag him out before he gets too far down the river, Thomas said. Luckily, I got him on the first try. Yeah. Thomas pulled the man towards shore with through chest-deep water until first responders arrived. So he had using his lasso skills to rescue someone from a rushing river. That's this morning's good news. Let's check in with Gabe.
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2: Crash in Norfolk near Norview Avenue, closing the left lane and right shoulder. Standing water on 564 West in Norfolk near Granby Streets, closing the entrance ramp there. And then 564 West in Norfolk toward Gate 3 at the base, seeing congestion starting at the intermodal connector with the intersection of Admiral Taussig and Hampton Boulevard feeling it as well. This is Gabe for Fox Traffic.
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0: The 2026 Virginia Beach Tattoo Festival is happening this Friday, Saturday, and Sunday at the Virginia Beach Convention Center. 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Coming up, there's another new Guinness World Record. This time it's for Hungry, Hungry Hippos. Didn't know you could set a record for Hungry, Hungry Hippos, but yes, there's a new one. Details in about 6 minutes right now. Pink Floyd on the Fox.

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106.9 The Fox, Hampton Roads Classic Rock with Tom Petty, and I won't back down. Good morning, Tim Parker here. Remember Hungry Hungry Hippos, a game? Turned family game night into controlled chaos? Well, I didn't know there was a record for this, but one Idaho family has taken that chaos all the way to the Guinness World Records book. David Rush, this guy is a serial record breaker, by the way. He teamed up with his wife and two sons to attempt the fastest time to clear a game of Hungry Hungry Hippos by a team of four. While this might sound simple, Guinness does have rules about these kind of things. The players can only use one finger. The game must be unmodified, and any mistake means you got to start all over. Well, they managed to clear the board in just 3.75 seconds, smashing the previous mark. So there was a previous record for this. The achievement, especially meaningful for Mr. Rush, because it became his 200th concurrently held Guinness World Record title, putting him in a very exclusive club of record holders worldwide. So yeah, next time someone tells you board games are just for kids, hey, remember, this family turned a plastic kibble feeding frenzy into a world record achievement. Something the whole family can be proud of? Yeah, I guess so. Another look at traffic in about 7 minutes right now. The cars on the Fox.

0: 106.9 The Fox, Hampton Roads Classic Rock, Bon Jovi with Living on a Prayer. It is 6:29. 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Honest pricing. No gimmicks. Just the way they've done business for over 23 years. Another hot one today. Partly cloudy skies. Low to mid-90s for the high and the humidity. Yeah, and like I say, another hot one. Partly cloudy tonight. Low in the upper 70s. Right now, partly cloudy. 75 in Chesapeake. We got 77 in Newport News. 76 in Portsmouth. Washington Commanders have a new wide receiver. Rod Fiswell with the details. After we get a look at this.
1: 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This is Fox Traffic.
2: Crash on 64 West near Norview in Norfolk, closing the right shoulder. 564 West has standing water right now that is closing the entrance ramp near Granby. 64 East in Hampton heading toward the HRBT is back to Settlers Landing. And 564 West in Norfolk heading toward Gate 3 at the base is backed before the intermodal connector with the intersection of Admiral Taussig and Hampton Boulevard feeling it as well. This is Gabe for Fox Traffic.
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0: Aaron Donald to come out of retirement. Donald, a Super Bowl champion with the Rams, an 8-time first-team All-Pro with the Rams, has not played since 2023, but yesterday he was at the Rams practice facility working out in full gear. In Major League Baseball action, the Washington Nationals are finally off the schneid, losing streak over. It stops at 7. They beat the Phillies in Philadelphia last night 10-4. In Baltimore, former Tides outfielder Tyler O'Neill remains hot. He hit another home run, and right after he homered in the fourth, another former Tides player, Coby Mayo, went back-to-back. And if that weren't enough, the Orioles, who lead the major leagues in pinch-hit home runs, got another one out of Leody Taveras in what turned out to be a 5-2 victory over the Angels. Now, as far as the American League East leading Tampa Bay Rays go, they win again. Junior Caminero hit his 33rd home run of the season for the Rays as they shut out the Rockies 4-0. The Yankees, at home in the Bronx, could do very little against the Cardinals' pitching staff. The Cardinals held the Yankees to just 4 hits in a 3-1 victory. The Red Sox remain red hot, and last night at Fenway, they shut out the White Sox 4-0. And while the White Sox were losing back in Chicago, the Dodgers were playing the Cubs. Shohei Ohtani for the Dodgers, 3-for-5 with 2 home runs and 3 runs batted in, and his teammate Max Muncy had a 3-run homer. But it wasn't enough. The Cubs get another great game out of Pete Crow Armstrong. He went 3-for-5 like Shohei Ohtani with 2 home runs. He knocked in 4 as the Cubs beat the Dodgers 7-6. And finally, your Norfolk Tides in Buffalo came up a little short. They lose to the Bisons 7-6. From the sports desk, I'm Rod Fitzwell on 106.9. The Fox.
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Safety Roads Classic Rock with Joe Walsh and Rocky Mountain Way. Good morning, Tim Parker here, looking at another steamy one today. Partly cloudy skies, the high in the low 90s, lots of humidity, so yeah, it's going to feel quite a bit warmer than that this afternoon. Right now, we got partly cloudy skies, 77 Virginia Beach, 75 in Suffolk, and 78 in Norfolk. Some of your favorite folks celebrating birthdays today, I'll get to that after Def Leppard on The Fox.

106.9 The Fox, Santa Rhodes Classic Rock and Foolin' from Def Leppard. I'm Tim Parker. It's time to take a look at some of your favorite folks celebrating birthdays today. If they're not your favorites, you heard of most of these people. It's August 6th. Dorian Harwood, remember him as 8-Ball in Full Metal Jacket. A little fun fact, he was also the voice, yes, the voice, of Moonstar Bupkis, or Monstar, I should say, Bupkis in Space Jam. He's 76 today. Leland Orser, maybe you don't know the name, but you know the face. He's a character actor, been in a ton of movies. He was Sam Gilroy in the Taken movies. He is 66 today. Michelle Yeoh, Tomorrow Never Dies. Yes, she was a Bond girl back in the day. She's also in Crouching Tiger, Hidden Dragon. She is 65 today. You've seen some of this guy's work. M. Night Shyamalan, director of Sixth Sense, Signs, The Village. He is 56 today. Vera Farmiga, she is opposite George Clooney and Up in the Air, also in The Departed. She is 53. It's Punky Brewster's birthday. Soleil Moon Frye is 50. Leslie Odom Jr., probably most famous for playing Aaron Burr in Hamilton. A couple of his movie credits include Red Tails and Glass Onion and Knives Out Mystery. He is 45 today. And Ty Simpkins, Harley Keener in Iron Man 3 and Avengers Endgame, celebrating his 25th birthday today. We'll get another look at traffic in about 10 minutes. Right now, Brian Adams on The Fox.

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0: 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And then the random fact after the news this hour, we'll find out who was America's first billionaire.
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9: 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This is Fox Traffic.
10: Crash on 64 East in Norfolk near Norview Avenue, closing the right shoulder and narrowing the entrance ramp. 64 East in Hampton toward the HRBT, seeing delays start after Armistead Avenue. Standing water on 564 West in Norfolk near Granby Street has its entrance ramp closed. 564 West in Norfolk toward Gate 3 at the base, seeing congestion start before the intermodal connector with the intersection of Admiral Taussig and Hampton Boulevard, feeling it as well. A disabled vehicle on 64 West in Chesapeake near Great Bridge Boulevard is narrowing exit 292. This is Gabe for Fox Traffic.
0: Thank you, Gabe. In the news this morning, Iran and Oman have moved closer to an agreement on the Strait of Hormuz. This comes after U.S. President Donald Trump said a deal to reopen the critical waterway could be announced soon. Regional officials tell the Associated Press that Iranian and Omani negotiators have finalized a draft deal to reopen the strait, pending approval from Iran's supreme leader. Meanwhile, new tensions have emerged in Lebanon as the Israeli military issued the first evacuation warning in weeks for some residents in the south. The Israeli military said two of its soldiers were killed in combat in in southern Lebanon and the first Israeli death since the implementation of a shaky truce between Israel and the Iran-backed Lebanese militant group Hezbollah in June. The Israeli army launched strikes Wednesday in southern Lebanon in response to what it described as Hezbollah's violation of the ceasefire. The latest Israel-Hezbollah war erupted on March 2nd when Hezbollah fired rockets across the border 2 days after the U.S. and Israel launched their attacks on Iran. The truce between Israel and Hezbollah has largely held since June 20th, but Israeli forces have continued to occupy swaths of southern Lebanon and to carry out airstrikes and shelling. The state of New Mexico has sued the Department of Justice and Acting Attorney General Todd Blanche, saying the federal government has blocked it from carrying out its own investigation into Jeffrey Epstein's sex crimes. The lawsuit was filed in federal court in Washington, D.C. on Wednesday, and the lawsuit said the Justice Department and Blanche had actively harmed victims and undermined public interest by withholding information from state investigators. It said New Mexico was one of the few jurisdictions that could still bring criminal charges related to Epstein's crimes. The Justice Department said it was withholding some information from New Mexico to protect victims' privacy and conform with court rulings about evidence. France is banning unsolicited telemarketing calls starting next week following years of people's complaints. The new law aims to protect consumers from intrusive calls and fraud. It goes into effect August 11th. Previously, people had to opt out of marketing calls. Now companies making illegal calls face hefty fines. Exceptions include calls to existing customers or those who have given explicit consent. Similar measures have been implemented in neighboring Germany and here in the United States and in Britain. We rely on opt-out systems that don't seem to always work. And the Virginia Department of Transportation says the $3.9 billion Hampton Roads Bridge Tunnel expansion is nearing substantial completion, with new twin tunnels and lane widening expected to be ready in 2027 to ease I-64 congestion. Now, more than 100,000 vehicles travel through the existing HRBT on a daily basis. Construction crews completed the westbound lane widening and the south trestle phases, with the north trestle westbound expected to open in the fall. That's not that far away. Wrapping up news this hour with a random fact about America's first billionaire. It was in 1916. John D. Rockefeller became America's first billionaire. Adjusted for inflation, that's equivalent to over $30 billion today. Fox forecast, a partly cloudy day today, low 90s for the high. Partly cloudy tonight, a low in the mid to upper 70s. Right now, partly cloudy, 75 Chesapeake, 77 in Newport News, and 76 in Portsmouth with Thin Lizzy on 106.9 Fox.

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0: 106.9 The Fox, Sampton Road's Classic Rock and Rush with Limelight. Jim Parker here. Winterfest on the Wisconsin is coming back this year. We'll give you details on how you can win some tickets from us in just a few minutes. All right, now let's see what's up, what is.
1: 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This is Fox Traffic.
2: Crash on 64 West in Norfolk near Norview Avenue, closing the right shoulder. 64 East in Hampton toward the HRBT, seeing delays start at North King Street. Standing water, 564 West in Norfolk near Granby Street. It is flooding the entrance ramp there, closing it. 564 West in Norfolk toward Gate 3 at the base, seeing congestion start before the intermodal connector with the intersection of Admiral Taussig and Hampton Boulevard, feeling it as well. This is Gabe for Fox Traffic.
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0: 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Tim Parker here with this morning's Not Headline News.
1: This is Not Headline News. It's National Root Beer Float Day. The treat that combines root beer and ice cream to create a delicious blend of cholesterol and diabetes. A steakhouse in Florida offers new dining on the first Monday of every month and freshly steam-cleaned chairs on the first Tuesday of every month. An estate featured as Wayne Manor in the old Batman TV show hit the market. Will it sell? Tune in tomorrow. Same bat time, same bat channel. There's been a rash of shark sightings off of the New York coast. But they drop off south of there because even sharks know to avoid Jersey. And Sydney Sweeney's next movie will be The Legend of Sleepy Hollow. Because the Headless Horseman is nothing without some pumpkins. This is Not Headline News.
0: Thank you, big voice announcer guy. Another look at traffic. We'll get to that after Guns N' Roses on the Fox.

0: 106.9 The Fox. After Broad's Classic Rock with Guns N' Roses and November Rain, it is 7:32. 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No funny math, honest pricing, no gimmicks, just the way they've done business for over 23 years. A partly cloudy, another warm one today. Partly cloudy, low 90s for the high. Continue partly cloudy tonight, low in the mid to upper 70s. Right now, partly cloudy. 77 in Virginia Beach and Norfolk. We got 76 in Suffolk. The Commanders have a new wide receiver. Rod Fitzwell with details after we get a look at this.
1: 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This is Fox Traffic.
2: Crash 64 West in Norfolk near Northampton Boulevard, closing the right lane and causing delays back before the Virginia Beach Norfolk Expressway. Crash on 64 East in Hampton near the HRBT. I'm seeing reports that it was moved into construction, but if it's still in there, it's going to be closing the left lane and adding to those morning delays right now that are from after North King Street and going back to the 664 interchange there. Standing water on 564 West in Norfolk near Granby Street has its entrance ramp closed. 564 West in Norfolk heading toward Gate 3 at the base, seeing congestion start at the intermodal connector with the intersection of Admiral Taussig and Hampton Boulevard, feeling it as well. This is Gabe for Fox Traffic.
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3: Well, if you're a Washington Commanders fan, I guess you got to be happy. They are signing free agent wide receiver Stephon Diggs to a one-year deal that will pay him up to $12 million. He's a bit of a diva, but he is a great wide receiver, so I guess that's good news. The Rams are one step closer to getting three-time NFL Defensive Player of the Year Aaron Donald to come out of retirement. Donald, a Super Bowl champion with the Rams, an eight-time first-team All-Pro with the Rams, has not played since 2023, but yesterday he was at the Rams practice facility working out in full gear. In Major League Baseball action, the Washington Nationals are finally off the schneid, losing streak over. It stops at 7. They beat the Phillies in Philadelphia last night 10-4. In Baltimore, former Tides outfielder Tyler O'Neill remains hot. He hit another home run, and right after he homered in the fourth, another former Tides player, Kobe Mayo, went back-to-back. And if that weren't enough, the Orioles, who lead the major leagues in pinch-hit home runs, got another one out of Leody Taveras in what turned out to be a 5-2 victory over the Angels. Now, as far as the American League East leading Tampa Bay Rays go, they win again. Junior Caminero hit his 33rd home run of the season for the Rays as they shut out the Rockies 4-0. The Yankees at home in the Bronx could do very little against the Cardinals pitching staff. The Cardinals held the Yankees to just 4 hits in a 3-1 victory. The Red Sox remain red hot, and last night at Fenway, they shut out the White Sox 4-0. And while the White Sox were losing back in Chicago, the Dodgers were playing the Cubs. Shohei Ohtani for the Dodgers, 3-for-5 with 2 home runs and 3 runs batted in, and his teammate Max Muncy had a 3-run homer. But it wasn't enough. The Cubs get another great game out of Pete Crow Armstrong. He went 3-for-5 like Shohei Ohtani with 2 home runs. He knocked in 4 as the Cubs beat the Dodgers 7-6. And finally, your Norfolk Tides in Buffalo came up a little short. They lose to the Bisons 7-6. 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

106.9 The Fox, Hampton Roads, classic rock and Bohemian Rhapsody from Queen. Jim Parker here looking at another partly cloudy hot day today, low 90s for the high. Right now, partly cloudy, 75 Chesapeake. We're looking at 77 in Newport News and 76 in Portsmouth. Coming up today in history, a couple of firsts involving the electric chair and the English Channel, and also Hiroshima happened on this day. More details on that after the Steve Miller Band on The Fox.

106.9 The Fox, after Broad's Classic Rock with the Steve Miller Band and Jet Airliner. Tim Parker here. It's time to take a look at the day in history. It's Thursday, August 6th, the 218th day of 2026. There are 147 days left in the year. And on this date, in 1890, at Auburn Prison in Auburn, New York, William Kemmler became the first person to be executed via the electric chair. 1926, Gertrude Erdrell, I think I got that right, became the first woman to swim across the English Channel. 1945, August 6th, the World War II, the U.S. B-29 Superfortress Enola Gay dropped an atomic bomb on Hiroshima, Japan, resulting in an estimated 140,000 deaths. This day in 1965, President Lyndon B. Johnson signed the Voting Rights Act, prohibiting racial discrimination in voting. And on August 6th, 1991, the World Wide Web made its public debut as a means of accessing web pages over the Internet. 35 years ago. That's a look at the day in history. Another look at traffic in about 10 minutes. Right now, Billy Idol on the Fox.

0: 106.9 The Fox, Hampton Roads Classic Rock, White Wedding from Billy Idol. It is 7:56. I'm Tim Parker. Got the latest traffic from Gabe. We'll get that for you next. Random fact out of the news this hour. We'll find out why Chanel No. 5 is called Chanel No. 5.
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6: 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This is Fox Traffic.
7: Crash on 64 West in Norfolk near Northampton Boulevard, closing the right lane and causing delays back to the Virginia Beach Norfolk Expressway. Crash on 64 East near 4th View in Norfolk, narrowing the entrance ramp. 64 East, speaking of, in Hampton toward the HRBT, has delays back to Rip Rap Road. 264 East toward the downtown tunnel in Portsmouth has delays starting after the MLK Freeway. And in Suffolk, 664 North toward the Monitor Merrimack is seeing its delays at College Drive. Standing Water is closing 564 West in Norfolk near Granby Street. It's closing the entrance ramp there. 564 West in Norfolk toward Gate 3 at the base, seeing congestion start at the runway with the intersection of Admiral Taussig and Hampton Boulevard feeling it as well. This traffic update is brought to you by the Virginia DMV. Speeding burns more gas and can cost you fines, legal fees, and even your license. You speed, you lose. A message from the Virginia DMV. This is Gabe for Fox Traffic.
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11: In the news this morning, Iran and Oman have moved closer to an agreement on the Strait of Hormuz. This comes after U.S. President Donald Trump said a deal to reopen their critical waterway could be announced soon. Regional officials tell the Associated Press that Iranian and Omani negotiators have finalized a draft deal to reopen the strait, pending approval from Iran's supreme leader. Meanwhile, new tensions have emerged in Lebanon as the Israeli military issued the first evacuation warning in weeks for some residents in the south. The Israeli military said two of its soldiers were killed in combat in southern Lebanon and the first Israeli death since the implementation of a shaky truce between Israel and the Iran-backed Lebanese militant group Hezbollah in June. The Israeli army launched strikes Wednesday in southern Lebanon in response to what it described as Hezbollah's violation of the ceasefire. The latest Israel-Hezbollah war erupted on March 2nd when Hezbollah fired rockets across the border 2 days after the U.S. and Israel launched their attacks on Iran. The truce between Israel and Hezbollah has largely held since June 20th, but Israeli forces have continued to occupy swaths of southern Lebanon and to carry out airstrikes and shelling. The state of New Mexico has sued the Department of Justice and Acting Attorney General Todd Blanche, saying the federal government has blocked it from carrying out its own investigation into Jeffrey Epstein's sex crimes. The lawsuit was filed in federal court in Washington, D.C. on Wednesday. The lawsuit said the Justice Department of Blanche had actively harmed victims and undermined public interest by withholding information from state investigators. It said New Mexico was one of the few jurisdictions that could still bring criminal charges related to Epstein's crimes. The Justice Department said it was withholding some information from New Mexico to protect victims' privacy and conform with court rulings about evidence. France is banning unsolicited telemarketing calls starting next week following years of people's complaints. The new laws aim to protect consumers from intrusive calls and fraud. It goes into effect August 11th. Previously, people had to opt out of marketing calls. Now, companies making illegal calls face hefty fines. Exceptions include calls to existing customers or those who have given explicit consent. Similar measures have been implemented in neighboring Germany. Countries like the United States and Britain rely on opt-out systems that kind of don't work sometimes. And the Virginia Department of Transportation says the $3.9 billion Hampton Roads Bridge Tunnel expansion is nearing substantial completion with new twin tunnels and lane widening expected to be ready in 2027 to ease I-64 congestion. Do you know more than 100,000 vehicles travel through the existing HRBT on a daily basis? Construction crews are completing the westbound lane widening and the south trestle phases, and the north trestle westbound expected to open in the fall, not in the very near future. Wrapping up news this hour with a random fact about Chanel No. 5. Coco Chanel's favorite number was the number 5. She thought it brought her luck, so hence Chanel No. 5, which was released on the 5th day of May. Fifth month of the year. Fox forecast, partly cloudy, a hot one today, low 90s for the high. Continued partly cloudy tonight, mid to upper 70s for the low right now, partly cloudy. 78 in Virginia Beach, 77 in Suffolk. It's also 78 in Norfolk with Van Halen, 106.9, the Fox.

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We're the Classic Rock Station, 106.9 The Fox with Fleetwood Mac and Go Your Own Way. I'm Tim Parker. It is time for my leftover random facts. You know the deal. I got a random fact after the news each hour, and yeah, I've got a couple of leftovers for you. They're brought to you by Miller's Home Comfort, who'll always send you a real tech, not a selling tech. Here's leftover number one. Corporal Frank Buckles was the last surviving American soldier from World War I. He passed away in 2011 at the age of 110. His advice for a long life was, quote, "When you start to die, don't." Solid advice. Leftover number two. This has happened to all of us, hasn't it? The doorway effect? Yeah, the doorway effect is a psychological phenomenon where people often forget their intention or task after passing through a doorway into a new environment. There's actually a name for it. Scientists call it the doorway effect. There you go. These leftover random facts brought to you by Miller's Home Comfort. We'll get another look at traffic after Journey on the Fox.

0: 106.9 The Fox, after Rhodes Classic Rock with Journey and Who's Crying Now. Jim Parker here. The Kalfas and Nachman 5th Annual Back to School Backpack Giveaway happening this weekend. I'll get you the details in just a couple of minutes. All right, now let's see what's going on with this.
1: 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This is Fox Traffic.
2: Crash on 64 West in Norfolk near Northampton Boulevard, closing the right shoulder and causing delays back to Indian River Road. Another crash on 64 East after the HRBT near 4th View in Hampton, narrowing the entrance ramp there. 64 East in Hampton toward the HRBT has its delays back to Armistead Avenue. Toward the downtown tunnel in Portsmouth, 264 East is delayed starting after the MLK Freeway. And in Suffolk, 664 North toward the Monitor Merrimack is seeing its delays after College Drive. Standing water on 564 West in Norfolk near Granby Street is closing the entrance ramp there. And still on 564 West in Norfolk toward Gate 3 at the base is seeing its congestion start at the runway with Admiral Taussig and Hampton Boulevard. That intersection feel it as well. This is Gabe for Fox Traffic.
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1: 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We got another look at traffic in just a few minutes right now. 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

106.9 The Fox, Santa Rhodes Classic Rock and Pearl Jam with Jeremy. 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

0: 23 years. A partly cloudy day today. Another hot one, high in the low 90s. Continued partly cloudy tonight. Mid to upper 70s for the low. All right, now we've got partly cloudy skies. 78 in Chesapeake, Newport News, and in Portsmouth. The Commander's got a new wide receiver, Rod Fitzwell, with the details after we get a look at this.
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2: Crash on 64 East after the HRBT near 4th View in Norfolk is narrowing the entrance ramp. 64 East in Hampton toward the HRBT is seeing delays back to North King Street. Standing water, 564 West in Norfolk near Granby Street, closing the entrance ramp there. And then 264 West in Virginia Beach near Newtown, a disabled vehicle is narrowing exit 15. This is Gabe for Fox Traffic.
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3: Well, if you're a Washington Commanders fan, I guess you got to be happy. They are signing free agent wide receiver Stephon Diggs to a one-year deal that will pay him up to $12 million. He's a bit of a diva, but he is a great wide receiver, so I guess that's good news. The Rams are one step closer to getting three-time NFL Defensive Player of the Year Aaron Donald to come out of retirement. Donald, a Super Bowl champion with the Rams, an eight-time first-team All-Pro with the Rams, has not played since 2023, but yesterday he was at the Rams practice facility working out in full gear. In Major League Baseball action, the Washington Nationals are finally off the schneid, losing streak over. It stops at 7. They beat the Phillies in Philadelphia last night 10-4. In Baltimore, former Tides outfielder Tyler O'Neill remains hot. He hit another home run, and right after he homered in the fourth, another former Tides player, Kobe Mayo, went back-to-back. And if that weren't enough, the Orioles, who lead the major leagues in pinch-hit home runs, got another one out of Leody Taveras in what turned out to be a 5-2 victory over the Angels. Now, as far as the American League East leading Tampa Bay Rays go, they win again. Junior Caminero hit his 33rd home run of the season for the Rays as they shut out the Rockies 4-0. The Yankees, at home in the Bronx, could do very little against the Cardinals' pitching staff. The Cardinals held the Yankees to just 4 hits in a 3-1 victory. The Red Sox remain red hot, and last night at Fenway, they shut out the White Sox 4-0. And while the White Sox were losing back in Chicago, the Dodgers were playing the Cubs. Shohei Ohtani for the Dodgers, 3-for-5 with 2 home runs and 3 runs batted in, and his teammate Max Muncy had a 3-run homer. But it wasn't enough. The Cubs get another great game out of Pete Crow Armstrong. He went 3-for-5 like Shohei Ohtani with 2 home runs. He knocked in 4 as the Cubs beat the Dodgers 7-6. And finally, the Norfolk Tides in Buffalo came up a little short. They lose to the Bisons 7-6. From the sports desk, I'm Rod Fitzwell on 106.9. The Fox.
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9: 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No funny math, honest pricing, no gimmicks, just the way they've done business for over 23 years. A partly cloudy day today and another warm one, the high in the low 90s. Partly cloudy tonight, a low in the mid to upper 70s. Right now, partly cloudy, 83 in Virginia Beach, 81 in Suffolk, and 84 in Norfolk. With Aerosmith, Dream On, 106.9, The Fox.

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0: 106.9 The Fox, Hampton Roads, classic rock station with Queen and Crazy Little Thing Called Love. Sonia's on vacation until Monday. I'm Mike Beck. I'll be sitting with you today, helping you make it through. It's Thursday, so we're almost done for the week, and we're going to enjoy today with some great classic rock, and as Arlo used to say, make it a great day.
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0: This is the Fox, Hampton Roads Classic Rock Station. It's going to be partly cloudy today with a high of 91, partly cloudy tonight. The low will be around 77. 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No funny math, honest pricing, no gimmicks, just the way they've been doing business for over 23 years. Let's get back into the music with TNT from AC/DC.

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0: A little old band from Texas, that's ZZ Top with Legs on the Fox, Hampton Roads Classic Rock Station. The Virginia Beach Tattoo Festival is this weekend. In fact, it starts tomorrow, runs through Sunday at the Virginia Beach Convention Center. Anything you can imagine to do with tattoos is going to be happening at this event. So if you're into that, this is where you need to be this weekend. It features tattoo artists, vendors, and a whole lot more. And again, it starts tomorrow. 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
0: Thanks for letting us sit in with you today. It's Mike Beck in for Sonia, who's on vacation. She will be back on Monday. Let's start this set with Foreigner and Jukebox Hero.

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0: 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It's Mike Beck sitting in for Sonia today, hosting the Tim Parker after party, I guess you could call it, or maybe it's the Dave Taylor pre-show. Either way, it's full of classic rock music, and that's the way we like it, right? Got more coming up.
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5: 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No funny math, honest pricing, no gimmicks, just the way they've done business for over 23 years. Partly cloudy skies today with some sun peeking out every once in a while with a high of 91. Tonight, partly cloudy skies and no sun peeking out because it will be nighttime. Low of 77. Tom Petty gets this set rolling. And running down a dream on the Fox.

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0: Guns N' Roses on 106.9 The Fox, Hampton Roads Classic Rock. It's summertime, so you're probably not thinking about hanging holiday lights at the moment, but you should, because it'll be here before you know it. And one thing that's coming back this season that I know everybody looks forward to is a little thing called Winterfest on the Wisconsin. It's a holiday tradition for many families, and it will be back this year completely reimagined with new displays, new lights, and it also has a new feature called Christmas in Neverland. That's cool. So go to the Fox app and enter to win a pair of tickets, and you can pick the night that you want to go. That's nice. You got to do that by August 14th. Plus, you can also get some information about how you can enter a contest called the Great Lights Sweepstakes, and that's where you could win the ultimate holiday light display, and that's courtesy of Winterfest on the Wisconsin.
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0: 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Arlo's Electric Lunch is coming up next. 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
3: 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I'm Mike Beck, sitting in for Sonia, who is on vacation, and she will be back on Monday. We had a request from Sydney. She wanted to hear some Scorpions, No One Like You.

0: Styx on the Fox with Come Sail Away, one of those songs that has been immortalized on South Park. You ever think of that when that song is playing? I always do. More great classic rock coming up next on Arlo's Electric Lunch. 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
8: This is the Fox, Hampton Roads Classic Rock Station, and the Fox forecast is going to be partly cloudy today with a high of 91, tonight partly cloudy, and a low of 77. 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No funny math, honest pricing, no gimmicks, just the way they've been doing business for 23 years, over 23 years, as a matter of fact. Let's get back into the music. This is a request from Kathy in Portsmouth. She wanted to hear Def Leppard, Hysteria.

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0: 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That goes out to my friend Chuck, who plays that song as well as anybody on the drums. Hey, coming up, let's see, this Saturday is a chance for you and your kids to have a great time and win stuff. That should be enough for you right there. But let me give you more details, shall I? It's the Kalfas and Nachman 5th Annual Back to School Backpack Giveaway. A new backpack. That would be cool, right? Start the school year off. Well, they're giving them out free with food trucks as well, music and activities with the zoo, the aquarium, children's museum, and mad science. All of that's going on at the law offices of Kalfas and Nachman, 870 North Military Highway in Norfolk. That's this Saturday, starting at 9 and running till noon. And if you need more details, check the Fox app, check the events tab.
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0: 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No funny math, honest pricing, no gimmicks, just the way they do business and have done for over 23 years. It's going to be partly cloudy today and tonight. High today should be 91. The low tonight will be around 77. Bon Jovi to kick the set off with Wanted Dead or Alive.

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0: Rush, Tom Sawyer, 106.9 The Fox, Hampton Roads Classic Rock Station. Sonia's on vacation this week, and she'll be back on Monday. And you know what's happening this weekend is another NASCAR race in Iowa, and you have a chance to win some great prizes from Larry King Law's Langley Speedway in Arlo's Fantasy Racing. 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

0: 106.9 The Fox, Hampton Roads Classic Rock Station, Blue Oyster Cult, and Don't Fear the Reaper. That song that was immortalized on that Saturday Night Live skit with Will Ferrell and Christopher Walken. I saw a clip of Will Ferrell the other day saying that Christopher Walken ran into him at an award show or somewhere and said, "You have ruined my life." Because everywhere he goes, all the great work that man has done on the screen, all people want to say to him is, "Hey, man, I need more cowbell." Crazy. Well, it's Mike Beck in for Sonia today. She will be back on Monday. And you know what's coming up in about 45 minutes? That's right, the Dave Taylor Show with a list this afternoon at 5 o'clock. Go to the Fox socials and tell Dave what you'd like to hear on today's list.
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7: Govee, GLP-1s, every day, one thought haunts you. What if I stop? A 2026 British Medical Journal study says you'll gain every pound back, but four times faster. So what now? There is an answer. Alex Gowen patented hypnosis. The Journal of the American Medical Association says adding behavior therapy to GLP-1s produces nearly three times the results than GLP-1s alone. Three times the results. Hypnosis is behavior therapy, concentrated. 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
9: Hampton Roads Classic Rock Station, this is The Fox in your forecast. Partly cloudy today and tonight with a high of 191 today and a low of 77 tonight. 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

0: Tattoo Festival. 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
0: 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Thank you for letting me hang out with you today. Coming up next, the one and the only, Dave Taylor in the Dave Taylor Show. 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

0: The Rolling Stones, It's Only Rock and Roll on the Classic Rock Station, 106.9 The Fox. But I do like it. What's going on? Dave Taylor hanging out with you. Hope you're having a great day. Hope you're staying cool. Whatever you got going on. Another heat wave rolling in through Hampton Roads. Going to be sticking around for a number of days. So we got that going on. Man, I tell you what, man, it's brutal out there. I mean, I got my run in this morning. I'm sweating pretty good. It wasn't even that hot yet, but it's not the heat. It's the humidity. Whatever it is, it's not great. By the way, I posted a bunch of videos of my trip to Surrey the last couple of days. You know, went to the castle, did some camping at Chippokes. I did not find any shark teeth on the beach there. And then, you know, went to see the Goat Tower and a few other places. I've decided where I'm going to go next. And I'll talk about that a little bit later on this afternoon. Yeah, I'm looking forward to this. I've gone to this little town before, but again, I never like, you know, taking a deep dive into that. So I'll need your suggestions on that. We'll get into that a little bit later on this afternoon. On the way, some Skinner coming up. We'll do some Steve Miller next on the Fox. Hey, it's Dave Taylor. 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
0: 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No funny math, honest pricing, no gimmicks, just the way they've done business for over 23 years. Cape Charles, 79 your low tonight. Lots of sunshine next couple of days. 89 tomorrow and on Saturday. Crittenden, you're looking at 77 tonight. You may see a thunderstorm. And then that excessive heat advisory just continues. 92 tomorrow and Saturday and Sunday with lots of sun and a little bit of clouds out there. And Steve Miller, take the money and run. It's 106.9.

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1: It's not your best driving day out there. Hampton Roads got a crash in Hampton to start. 664 North, just before the 64 interchange, it has all the lanes that direction stopped. Emergency crews are out there on the scene. Heavy delays put you at Aberdeen. A crash in Chesapeake as well. 64 East near Battlefield Boulevard, blocking the left two lanes. And there's another crash in Chesapeake. 64 East further up near the 464 interchange. That's also blocking off the left two lanes. In total, all of that congestion is before Greenbrier. A breakdown in Hampton, 64 East before the 664 interchange has the right lane blocked, and a crash inside those delays near Mercury Boulevard, but the right two lanes blocked. Your delays are pushing back and increasing before Mercury. HRBT at the Hampton side east is past Armistead, Norfolk side west near the 564 interchange. In Norfolk, 264 west towards Berkeley's at Campostella Road, Portsmouth side east of the downtown tunnels near Elm Avenue. Newport News, 664 south to the Monitor Merrimack puts you around 35th Street, and you got standing water in Norfolk, 64 west at the 564 interchange that has the entrance ramp closed. Yeah, I was surprised too. And I'm Mike Alexander, Fox Traffic.
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5: Dave Taylor hanging out with you this afternoon. And all right, I'm going to tell you right now, the next, I've been doing this, I guess you can call it like the continuation of my adventures.
1: Yeah.
5: You know, I was in Surrey last weekend. So I now know the next city I'm going to go into. Oh, it's even more dramatic than that. That's why I'm not playing a music bed right now.
1: Oh.
5: All right. It's a town first recorded in a land grant as the oldest name of any Virginia town. It was first recorded in a land grant on April 26, 1631. It's separated from York County to run its own schools in 1952.
1: Okay.
5: Became an independent city on its own in 1975.
1: All right.
5: Of course, it has the moniker Bull Island.
1: Uh-huh.
5: And I know you contain your excitement there. Also contains thousands of acres of protected wetlands and marshes in the area as well. That town is Pocosin. Yes. Yeah, you know what? When I type in Pocosin, you know, it does bring up pronunciation. Now, I have been to Pocosin, but I've never taken a deep dive there. I know.
1: Well, it sounds like with all the marshland, you will be taking a deep dive.
5: I know they have of course, the Pocosin Seafood Festival. You always hear about how awesome that is.
1: Mm-hmm.
5: I need to see when that's coming up again, because I would love to go to that.
1: Watch it be the time you're going to go up there. Watch. I hope so. And I would love to know what kind of seafood they have up there. It's got to be a lot of crawdads. That's actually southern.
5: Yeah, it's in October, by the way.
1: Oh, it's in October?
5: Yes.
1: Well, you know, fall.
5: Yeah, that would make sense. Yeah. So that's coming up. So I'm looking. Yeah, so that's October 16th, 17th, and 18th, by the way.
1: Okay.
5: Yeah,
1: okay.
5: Friday, Saturday, Sunday kind of thing. Yeah, I need. Yeah, so okay. Well,
1: I'm sure you can still get some good seafood up there. Regardless of the time of year.
5: Yeah. Well, that's why they do it there. You know, all the stuff they have on there.
1: But you have to go catch it yourself. That's the only thing.
5: Could you imagine that being a seafood festival?
1: Yeah.
5: But somebody else will clean and cook it for you.
1: Yes. Yeah. See, it's catch your own. Bring it to us. We'll prepare it for you.
5: There's like meat shops that do that somewhere. Like, you know, you can choose the cow or whatever.
1: Listen,
5: I don't know.
1: The prices these days.
5: Well, lobsters. You do those lobsters.
1: Yeah. Well, with the prices these days, McDonald's going to start doing that for your McRib whenever they bring that back every year.
5: So Pocosin, I'm coming out to you soon. It'll be sometime next week.
1: Be warned.
5: Yeah, that's what I'm telling
1: be
5: you now.
1: Warned. Evacuate. Call your loved ones. Make sure your elderly are home safe.
5: Yeah. Yeah. So I got a couple of Facebook posts, a video with a gosh awful typo and the video caption. Whoops. So you can't miss that. And then a photo I'm going to post in just a moment here as well. But if you want to call me with some places I should go check out, because I know there's a museum there and
1: sure.
5: Some restaurants, but you know, but what other sites? You know, obviously the water's right there, but like, you know, but are there trails, you know?
1: I would imagine that there are some pretty nice trails out there. Marshland, wetland out
5: yeah,
1: there. Yeah. Yeah. You'd probably get some nice scenery up in the area.
5: Yeah. Yeah, so that's my next adventure. If you missed my other ones, I was in Surrey last week, which, by the way, is fantastic. The goat tower was cool.
6: Goat tower?
5: Yes.
6: A tower of goats?
5: Well, it's the tallest goat tower in the world, apparently.
6: And it's made of goats?
5: Well, thankfully, no. What it is it's...
6: He just got a problem with that one.
5: It's like a 2- or 3-story tower that the goats can use.
6: Okay.
5: Yeah.
6: A tower for goats.
5: A tower for goats. They call it the goat tower.
6: Understood.
5: Yeah, there's that. I went to Bacon's Castle, did not have any bacon.
6: That's upsetting, but I hear it's haunted.
5: Yeah, allegedly, yes. And by the way, the guy who was named after never allegedly visited the place. Like, hey, build me a castle, but I'm never going to go.
6: You're never going to go. I want to have that kind of money. That's the kind of, build me a mansion that I don't ever have to use.
5: Yeah. That's definitely screw you money right there. Yeah. You know, it's like, and that's 1600s money, by the way. So
6: how much money? What, $20 or whatever?
5: Yeah, $20, yeah. Yeah, and it went to the power plant, but I didn't go to the right spot because people are like, you didn't go to the right spot. Look, it was a weekend, and I don't know, if I could drive up to the visitor center. I don't want to get interviewing people I shouldn't have been interviewing or whatever else, or I just didn't want to have a run in. It's like, well, should I be over in this part or not? I don't know. But it was a lot of fun. And the Cal Chip Pokes State Park, highly recommend that. You can search for shark teeth. Went to the Virginia Meats of Virginia or Virginia Meat. I'm getting the name wrong.
6: But they had bacon there.
5: Oh man, their pulled pork was fantastic. The ice cream place, the cupcake place, just for kicks, that was awesome too.
6: Nice.
5: Yeah, this is good stuff. So so this is the kind of place I need to find a Pocosin. So you can help me out. Go to the Fox Facebook page or call or text and let me know. And I'm going to go check it out. Now, here's something that's happening a little closer in Hampton Roads. It's the Winterfest in Wisconsin. 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That's the 14th. Enter to win a pair of tickets to the night of your choice. How cool is that? Plus, you get info now to enter the Great Lakes Sweepstakes, where you can win the ultimate holiday light display courtesy of Winterfest on the Wisconsin. All right, you can find all the details on that in the Fox app. All right, what's on the list? 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

0: 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This is Fox Traffic.
1: It's a busy afternoon out there for the roads. A crash in Hampton, 664 North before the 64 interchange. That's got the right two lanes blocked with heavy delays at Aberdeen. A crash in Chesapeake, 64 East near Battlefield Boulevard. Actually, it's a couple of them. The left two lanes are blocked. There's another crash further up at the 464 interchange, also with the left two lanes blocked. Total at Greenbrier. A breakdown in Hampton, 64 East just before the 664 interchange. It's got the right lane blocked. A crash inside the delays near Mercury Boulevard. You're blocked at the median at the split. At the HRBT, Hampton Side East around the 664 interchange, Norfolk Side West near the 564 interchange. In Norfolk, 264 West of the Berkeley Campostilla Road, Portsmouth Side East of the downtown tunnels at Effingham, and Newport News, 664 South to the Modern Merrimack at 35th Street. 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Speeding burns more gas and can cost you fines, legal fees, and even your license. You speed, you lose. A message from the Virginia DMV. I'm Mike Alexander, Fox Traffic.
2: Dave Taylor hanging out with you this afternoon. A lot of great suggestions coming in on the Fox Facebook page for my trip to Pocosin.
1: Yeah?
2: Yeah, some great suggestions. One of the places mentioned was the Pocosin Diner. A couple of people have mentioned that. Also, a lot of seafood places were mentioned. But yeah, Pocosin Diner, best food around. Pocosin Diner, go check it out. Also, there's Early Bird's Bottle Shop, which I guess is that a... it's a bottle shop. I guess you buy bottles there.
1: You buy bottles, water bottles, soda bottles.
2: See, there's Surf Rider. There's Bill Forrest Seafood, Lucky Dog Seafood, the Pocosin Museum. The Wharf, The Point. A couple people recommend talking to the local watermen as well. Oh, there's little Philly cheesesteaks.
1: What?
2: Yeah, and With Creek.
1: Okay.
2: Early Bird's Bottle Shop. It's a place where you can buy like different craft beer from all over like Virginia.
1: That's pretty neat. And they do come in bottles, so I guess
2: in cans. Yeah,
1: you are buying bottles.
2: Yeah, I was looking at their list earlier because I'm picky about my beers. There are certain kinds I like, and so
1: sure.
2: Yeah, but I mean, it was like 201 different beers.
1: Well, they better have something that you like, and it's going to be that one.
2: Yes. There's that. Somebody also, if I don't return after next week, I just want to point this out. The guy commented, I can offer you a boat ride to Plum Tree Island Wildlife Refuge and a brief history lesson.
1: Oh, yeah, yeah. You're not coming back. That's it. That's the end.
2: Yeah, come see the true beauty of Pocosin.
1: Whether it be him or the wildlife.
2: There's any bears out there, right? No. Are there? No. Are there? No.
1: Unless that's the one. He really wants to show you something.
2: Could be,
1: out there.
2: Yeah. Go over here. This is where the bears all hang out. Pocosin.
1: Just turn around. Look at the flowers.
2: Somebody mentioned a thrift shop on With Creek Road as well.
1: Hey, cool.
2: And this is kind of cool because I got a bunch of stuff I'd like to donate at home. And I did it the other day. I have some stuff going to an animal shelter, but I had some other stuff. Which I did some, but I didn't do everything. It's one of those things where I didn't have time. But here I find out 100% of the earnings go to the community.
1: Hey, that's awesome.
2: So the founder / priest is always good to tell people that zero went to the church in that area. So maybe I will save my donations and bring them to Pocosin.
1: Okay.
2: I could do that. Because usually where I go, I mean, I think it does stay in the area, but this 100% seems to be that way.
1: You could take them on that boat ride that the guy's offering and just drop them off in the middle of the wilderness. You know how they make artificial reefs out of stuff.
2: Yeah, they do. I mean, this is like...
1: As Pocosin continues to sink into the ocean.
2: Cooking bowls or stuff. You know, when you're a single guy, you don't need, 20 dishes. You know, I've learned that over time. Yeah. Who am I? I don't even know 20 people are going to come over. So
1: there are 20. You can have more than 20 people.
2: No,
1: MySpace only lets you have like 5.
2: That's coming back, by the way. That's another topic. Yeah. So there you go. So I appreciate the suggestions on that. That's what's just come in so far for Pocosin. So any more suggestions?

0: We'll revisit this topic tomorrow as well. Oh, beans ice cream.
1: Beans ice cream.
0: Yes.
1: So it sounds like a texture I wouldn't be popular with.
0: Well, vanilla bean?
1: Oh, okay. You never. I take it back.
0: Yeah, but I think the person's called Bean, so that's a dessert place. So that's on my list for...
1: You should do that boat ride.
0: For because...
1: Strictly because I'm curious.
0: I will have to live stream that one or something. We'll see.
1: We'll put a tracker on you.
0: Yeah. Yeah, you know. Yeah. You get, yeah.
1: Take
0: yeah, but I appreciate that. Yeah, there we go. I'll be wearing a life jacket or two. So. We'll do that. Yeah.
1: I think that'll do
0: yeah,
1: it.
0: But I appreciate, yeah, yeah, everybody helped me put a list together of things to check out Bukowski. And speaking of lists, 30 minutes from now, it is the list looking for the word dance or dancing to show up in the song title. If you got one, call or text 757-523-1010 or go to the Fox Facebook page. The list coming up in 30 minutes here on the Fox.
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1: 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P-Town, how you doing? 76 your low tonight. Might see some showers, and then it's hot. Excessive heat advisory, 93 tomorrow, 92 on Saturday. Lots of sunshine, maybe a couple of clouds. 77 in Y-Town tonight, 92. Mostly sunny tomorrow, and maybe a thunderstorm on Saturday. In a high of around 91. Got the list coming up in about 30 minutes. Looking for any form of the word dance and a song title. If you got one, call or text 757-523-1010. Or go to the Fox Facebook page. Got a thread there. Do the list in about 30 minutes. Stevie Nicks, Edge of 17. It's 106.9 to Fox.

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0: 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This is Fox Traffic.
1: Got a crash in Hampton, 664 North before the 64 interchange, blocking off the right two lanes. Heavy delays put you at Chestnut Avenue now. A crash in Chesapeake, 64 East near the 464 interchange, been out there for a bit, blocking off the left two lanes still, and your delays remain out there before Greenbrier Parkway. A crash in Suffolk as well, 664 South near the Western Freeway interchange. This is off on the right shoulder, originally was blocking a lane, which is why you have some congestion still near College Drive. At the HRBT, from the Hampton side, east is heavy near Mercury Boulevard. There were a couple earlier issues behind that, which all everything has now caught up. Norfolk side west near the 564 interchange. In Norfolk, 264 west towards Berkeley, Campostella Road. The Portsmouth side east towards downtown tunnel actually jumped up closer to the Martin Luther King Freeway. In Newport News, 664 south to the Monterey Merrimack around 35th Street. And standing water still out there in Norfolk, 64 west of the 564 interchange. The entrance is closed. And I'm Mike Alexander, Fox Traffic.
2: Dave Taylor hanging out with you this afternoon and looking at what's happening this weekend here in Hampton Roads. I wanted to mention this. I always want to remind you of the farmers markets that are going on, because a lot of people are kind of weird about buying lettuce right now. You could add jalapenos to that list, too.
3: I saw that.
2: I love me some jalapenos, but so a couple of restaurants not serving any right now. There's been a salmonella issue with that. At least they figured out where those have come from.
3: Good.
2: So, yeah. So that,
3: it's just sounding like vegetables are not the move right now.
2: No. Hey, you know, we have this really healthy product, but you can't eat it right now because you can really go on a quick weight loss diet that you don't really want to experience.
3: Yeah, that's right. But you know what is safe right now? Hostess. Tasty cake, little Debbie.
2: Man, you know, I went camping a couple of weeks ago, and I had a rain delay, if you will, where it was raining before I got set up. Mm-hmm. And I was like tempted just to like to buy a box of those in like one of like the local stores in town.
3: It's vacation.
2: You know.
3: Finish it off. You actually had to do the damage.
2: You know what? But that's a situation where like I've learned, and we're taking a sidetrack here, just eat them all at once. Just don't.
3: Right.
2: Don't, yeah. Because you do less damage than spreading them out.
3: Exactly.
2: All right. So farmers markets. Lots of those happening. I do want to shout out the 460 Cafe in Ivor because I got the name wrong last week. Okay. They got a farmers market in the morning on Saturday and a bluegrass jam.
3: What?
2: Happening in the morning.
3: That's so cool.
2: That is pretty cool. A lot of things happening at Saturday. I don't mention Barry Manilow is going to be at the Chartway. You have Summit Point in Chesapeake on Saturday. You got an event there with like local like food vendors, another like type of market there. I got to check that one out. Also, you got MGL Granite Race Night happening at Larry King Laws Langley Speedway on Saturday.
3: Zoom.
2: That is pretty cool. By the way, I didn't know this was going on. There's what they have like bike nights at Norfolk Botanical Garden.
3: You can take a bike to the trails?
2: Yeah, well, yes, but you have to pay admission.
3: Okay.
2: But it's from 4 to 7 p.m. you can do that.
3: That's
2: and I wondered that when I went there a couple of weeks ago to check out
3: the death plan.
2: Yes, that escapes me right now. You can bike there. Because, like, man, there's some trails here. Like, I don't know if I could bike there or whatever. Or, you know, you can run them. But, yeah, 4 to 7, you can bring your bikes there. No e-bikes, any of that stuff. No scooters.
3: Manual and, only.
2: Yes. Yes, please.
3: No tandems. Yeah.
2: 7 miles of trails, by the way. Though.
3: 7 miles?
2: Yes.
3: See, I knew there were trails. I didn't know there are that length of trails.
2: I didn't know that either.
3: Because I went to go do, like, the walking of the Christmas lights.
2: Yeah.
3: And, I mean, that doesn't seem like 7 miles.
2: No.
3: I mean,
2: no,
3: that might just be one trail.
2: Well, oh, yeah, there are some trails, because I was kind of keeping my eye out, like, near the entrance, because yeah. I was like, it looks like there's a trail here. And but, yeah, 7 miles, I didn't know that either.
3: Cool.
2: Yeah, I don't know how deep that goes. And then, apparently, there's something happening at the Norfolk Zoo on Saturday.
3: Is.
2: What's going on, Mike?
3: I'm going to it. They're doing an adult summer camp night.
2: What?
3: 21 and over. I can't remember what.

0: what time it runs. I think it's like five to eight. But they're going to have, like, they have a tug of war set up. They're going to have food trucks. They're going to have drinks for purchase out there. They're going to have cornhole. They're going to have a whole bunch of stuff. It is literally like a summer camp.
1: Okay, but are you spending the night there?
0: I don't think you spend the night. No, they close at 8. So okay. If you're spending the night, you got lost to the entrance and they never found you.
1: Okay, all right. Because I thought, like, man, like, that'd be kind of cool to see at the zoo.
0: Be really cool. Could you imagine getting, like, your wake-up call not by a rooster, but, like, the lion getting fed for breakfast?
1: Yeah, yes.
0: Pretty cool.
1: Yeah, there you go. Right, that's a lot of things happening. Oh, this is also happening on Saturday. It's Calvis and Ackman's 5th annual Back to School Backpack Giveaway. You can enjoy free backpacks, food trucks, music, activities with the zoo. Also in the Aquarium, Children's Museum, and Mad Science. That is happening on Saturday. Rain or shine, by the way. It looks like shine and lots of shine. It's going to be hot. 9 to noon at the Law Offices of Calvis and Ackman, 870 North Military Highway in Norfolk. You can check out the events calendar in the Fox app for more info on that. The list coming up in just a couple of moments here on The Fox. Looking for the word dance and the song title. You got one. Caller text 757-523-1010 to go to the Fox Facebook page. The list is next. It's on The Fox.
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1: Dave Taylor hanging out with you this afternoon. It's time for the list. Five songs tied together by a common theme. The theme today is songs that have the word, some form of the word dance. Any song title. If you got one, you call or text 757-523-1010. Go to the Fox Facebook page. We got a thread there. Let's go to the phones and get today's list started. Hi, the Fox. You got one for the list?
2: Yeah. How about the Boss? Dancing in the Dark.
1: I can do that. Who's this?
2: This is Ann in Chesapeake.
1: Ann in Chesapeake. What's going on today?
2: Just got home from work.
1: I got you. I will have some Springsteen down the list. Appreciate calling up.
2: Thank you much.

0: 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Dance, that's the key word we got going on today's list. If you got a song that fits that, you can call or text 757-523-1010. Let's go back to the phones. Hi, The Fox, you got one for the list?
1: Yeah, Dancing in the Street.
0: Yeah, some Van Halen. Who's this?
1: This is Crazy Missy from P-Town.
0: Hey, what's going on?
1: I'm accident prone, so I tripped yesterday and I tripped today, so now I've hurt both feet. But
0: oh, man.
1: I'll be all right.
0: Here's your tip to sit on the butt for the rest of your day and crank up The Fox.
1: Absolutely. I'm doing that right now and drinking a cold one.
0: Have one for me and hope you feel better.
1: I sure will. Thank you.

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1: Dave Taylor hanging out with you, doing the list this afternoon, looking for the word dance or some form of the word dance to show up in a song title. If you got one, call or text 757-523-1010. Let's go back to the phones and see what we got on today's list. Hi, The Fox, you got one for the list?
2: Yeah, we'll do Mary Jane's Last Dance.
1: I can do that. What's your name?
2: Donald.
1: What's going on today, Donald?
2: Hey, just hopefully get home safe. That's all. I'm on the road.
1: All right, hopefully you get home safe and you got your song kind of on the list. Appreciate your call.
2: I appreciate it. Thank you.

0: 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Get some great suggestions on today's list. It's all about the word dance, or at least some form of that. Let's go back to the phone, see what we got. Hey, The Fox, you got one for the list?
1: Tiny Dancer.
0: Absolutely. Who's this?
1: Adam.
0: Adam, where are you calling from today?
1: Yorktown.
0: All right, what's going on in Y-Town?
1: Not much.
0: All right, well, I will play some Elton John for you, man. Thanks for the call.
1: Thank you.

0: Elton John's Tiny Dancer on the Classic Rock Station, 106.9 The Fox. So great suggestions coming in on today's list. Want to shout out the Fox Facebook page, like Jackie, Greg, and Adam Brooks. Also, let's see, Natasha, Diana, Paul, Sam, Liz, Jessica, Ed, another Paul. Paul's a very popular name. Susan, also Tim, Christopher. And also, let's see, Sandra, we just played your song right there. Also, Mary Lou, we played your song right there. And Greg and Dave, a lot of great suggestions coming in on the Fox Facebook page. And some great ones, a very popular one on the phones today. So get ready to wrap up today's list. Hi, the Fox, you got one for the list?
1: Yeah, Dancing Days, Led Zeppelin.
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3: Hey, Dave, how about Dancing Days by Led Zeppelin?
0: I think that is a fantastic suggestion. Who's this?
3: Hey, Stoosie.
0: Hey, Doosie, how you doing?
3: Drinking a beer, playing dominoes.
0: I will have some Led Zeppelin for you. You have one for me, all right?
3: Okay, I sure will.

0: Man, that just sounds so good. Led Zeppelin, Dancing Days in the Classic Rock Station, 106.9 The Fox. A little dance in the studio going on with that one. Appreciate all the suggestions today on the list. Again, it was all about dancing and some fantastic suggestions. We kicked it off with Bruce Springsteen and Dancing in the Dark, and then we did some Van Halen and Dancing in the Street. And then we did Tom Petty's and Mary Jane's Last Dance, Elton John's Tiny Dancer, and Led Zeppelin's Dancing Days. And want to shout out the texters that texted in today. That includes Tracy in Corepeek, North Carolina. We're going to get your song after the list. Also, Tim texting and Tina in Smithfield. Got your song coming up after the list. Also, Scott Newport News got you covered as well. Cindy texting in, and couple other ones as well, and always text me your name too so I know who you are. Appreciate that. Diane in Virginia Beach also listening to The Fox, and we'll do the list around the same time here tomorrow on The Fox.
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4: 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This is Fox Traffic.
5: Still working on some issues out there on the roadways. A crash in Chesapeake, 64 East near the 464 interchange. Got the left two lanes blocked off. Total delay is still out there before Greenbrier Parkway. Cleared out the crash in Hampton, 664 North before the 64 interchange. Your recovery is still hanging around Aberdeen. At the HRBT, from the Hampton side east down to the 664 interchange. Norfolk side west near Tidewater Drive. In Norfolk, 264 West towards the Berkeleys before Campostella Road. Portsmouth side east of the downtown tunnel jumped up near the Martin Luther King Freeway. In Newport News, 664 south to the Monitor Merrimack, 35th Street, and standing water in Norfolk causing some problems. 64 west at the 564 interchange. That entrance closed off. I'm Mike Alexander, Fox Traffic.
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2: 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All right, Surrey, how you doing? You're looking at 75, your low tonight. Should be dry next couple of days, but also going to be really hot. 92 tomorrow and on Saturday, 91 on Sunday. Pocosin, I'll be seeing you in a couple of days. 78 tonight, 91 tomorrow. Maybe some thunderstorms over the weekend. 90 on Saturday, 89 on Sunday. It's the police. It's Roxanne. 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
1: Well, I'm going to figure out a different way to go home because there's a car fire.
2: No.
1: In Virginia Beach, 64 West at the 264 interchange. All the through lanes getting into the interchange, like say if you're going towards Norfolk up from Chesapeake on 64, yeah, they're closed off. They're diverting you on to 264 East. Those delays are back out near Indian River. Yeah. So pretty far delays and it might be there for a while. A lot of emergency crews on the scene. Also got a crash in Chesapeake, 664 South inside the Bowers Hill Interchange. Left lane blocked. Delays towards Portsmouth Boulevard. HRBT, Hampton Side East at the 664 Interchange. Norfolk Side West, the 564 Interchange. Also in Norfolk, 264 West towards the Berkeley is out there before Campostella Road. Portsmouth Side East towards that downtown tunnels at Effingham. In Chesapeake, 64 East of the High Rise at Battlefield Boulevard. Newport News, 664 South to the M&M around 35th Street. And I'm Mike Alexander, Fox Traffic.
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2: All right, Dave Taylor hanging out with you. Can we have a talk about ticks? A tick talk, if you will.
1: That's a good name for an app.
2: Yeah.
1: You make one.
2: Tick talk. Yeah, it's about ticks.
1: Right. T-I-C-K T-A-L-K.
2: Yeah. Well, not confusing at all.
1: No. I don't see you competing with anything.
2: No. I don't know. But this is actually kind of cool. Good news about ticks. And I hope there's more that comes out of this. So I didn't know this until today.
1: They're in the way of the dodo?
2: Well, I can only hope. This will get us there. There's an Old Dominion University tick research team, and they created a tick bot, if you will.
1: Okay.
2: So it's like a Roomba. And so what this is
1: what are they calling it? What are they calling it? Because if they're not calling it robotic, then I don't want it. I don't want it.
2: Well, it's tick bot.
1: No.
2: Oh, man. You know what? Let's reach out to them. So,
1: that's your chance.
2: Yeah, that's your window, guys. Man. All right. So, what this is, it's used to combat ticks, and it's a robot that travels along trails using a permethrin treated cloth. Hopefully, I'm pronouncing that right. To kill ticks without harming the environment.
1: Okay, cool. That I like.
2: So and they've used this already. It's been deployed in the preserve on the Elizabeth neighborhood of Chesapeake because they got a big problem with ticks there.
1: Yep.
2: And so this could be like a big change because, you know, it's not just for us, but, you know, your pets as well. You go walk your dog in a spot that's heavy with ticks. You're a dog owner. You know, you got to worry about that stuff.
1: We should get those deployed in at Munden Point Park down by the border.
2: Oh, man. You know, I've been in those woods in that park. Yeah, I know there's disc golf in there. And you go searching for stuff and you're like, you got to check yourself later.
1: Certain times a year, if your disc goes into the brush over there, it should just be gone.
2: Yeah. Yeah,
1: absolutely. Great Dismal Swamp down there could probably use it too.
2: Yeah. Yeah, I think of anywhere I hike because I'm always worried about that. You know, Northwest River Park, and I'm not saying these places are full of ticks, but, you know, when you see signs that say, hey, check yourself afterwards, Back Bay, False Cape State Park.
1: Right.
2: Because I've gone there a lot. You know, well, of course, they have the huge horse flies. That's a totally different story.
1: Yeah, when you came back from camping, you asked if I could check you for ticks, and I was like, Dave, no.
2: I can't see everywhere on me. How am I going to know, you know, if I got one somewhere?
1: I'm not doing that. Not again. Listen, fool me five times.
2: Well, I am going camping next week, so we'll see.
1: Have your friends in Ivor help you.
2: Yeah, they can check all the crevices
1: see?
2: On me. There we go. All right, so anyways, yeah, so the tick bot, not robotic.
1: Which is a missed opportunity, and I'm mad.
2: Yeah. All right, we'll reach out to the Old Dominion University Tick Research Team. That's a long name.
1: I'm going to find this post right now.
2: There you go. All right, he's going to look for that. And by the way, here's something you can look for on your phone if you don't have it, is the Fox mobile app.
1: Yeah.
2: Which means you can listen to the Fox anywhere. So wherever you're hiking, you know, whether it's fall.

0: 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It's that simple. Coming up, we got some ZZ Top on the way. I'll tell you about their upcoming show. We'll do some Aerosmith next on The Fox.
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0: Well, earlier this year, Aerosmith reissued their first album. They called it the Legendary Edition of their debut album. And as at this time, I've not seen any other Aerosmith albums that are going to be getting this treatment. I'm sure it's going to happen. I mean, it's kind of the long process of remixing and, you know, finding stuff in the vault and going through that whole process and everything else. Because I would guess, I don't know, would they do Get Your Wings next or would they go with this one? Because this album was pretty big. From Toys in the Attic, it's Aerosmith with Walk This Way. 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

0: 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I get a good feeling when they come into the Ferguson Center at Christopher Newport University on September 16th. They're going to play that one. Tickets for that show are on sale now, by the way. 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Coming up in just a moment, we're going to do, and I got on the way, some Queen, some Journey coming up. And we'll crank up the sound machine, the best of late night TV. It's next. 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
2: 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You should be dry tomorrow. But still hot. 92, mostly sunny. 92, maybe a chance of a little bit of rain on Saturday. Moyoc, 75 tonight. Dry the next couple of days. 91, mostly sunny tomorrow and on Saturday and on Sunday as well. It is just stinking hot, man. Dave Taylor hanging out with you. Let's crank up the sound machine, the best of late night TV. It's Jimmy Fallon. He's in the sound machine tonight.
3: One of Elon Musk's SpaceX rockets crashed into the moon. Yeah, it's nice knowing the richest person on Earth gets his ideas from the Minions.
2: That's your sound machine. 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It's Separate Ways. 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
1: That's 888-HURTLINE.

It's Queen on the Classic Rock Station, 106.9 The Fox. We will rock you. We are the champions. Dave Taylor hanging out with you. A lot of history happened on this day. I guess a lot of history happens every day. I mean, some more than others. But August 6th, a lot of birthdays today. A couple of legends, pop culture icons, also a Spice Girl. Maybe one of my, not the favorite Spice Girl of mine, but definitely would be on the list, although I kind of like them all. But we'll figure out what that's all about in the moment. Also, some history that happened today, including, this is interesting, something really big on the internets happened to this day in 1991. What? Oh, my gosh. Yes, and also what is being celebrated today when it comes to drinks. We'll get into that in just a moment here on The Fox. It all starts tomorrow, the 2026 Virginia Beach Tattoo Festival. It's tomorrow, it's Saturday, it's Sunday at the Virginia Beach Convention Center. And, of course, you got your tattoo artists, not just locally here from Hampton Roads, but from across the country.

0: coming in to give ink to people. Yes, you got that going on. You got your vendors. You got entertainment all throughout the weekend. Go to the events calendar on the Fox app. In fact, I'm going to go check it out tomorrow. Yeah, all the detail on the Tattoo Festival. 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
0: Dave Taylor with you. Let's check out the history for April 6th. And there's a lot of stuff to happen today. Like in 1825, Bolivia. Hey, it's Independence Day for them. They declared their independence from Spain. You had the first electric chair execution happened on this day in Auburn, New York in 1890. In 1965, President Lyndon B. Johnson signed the U.S. Voting Rights Act. And in 1991, the World Wide Web made its debut on the Internet. Remember the dial-up days? Oh, my gosh. Let's see what's being celebrated today. Well, it's National Root Beer Float Day here in the States. It's also Farm Worker Appreciation Day. They're busting their butts, making things happen. All right, birthdays today. The late, great Lucille Ball, born in the state in 1911. Andy Warhol, pop culture icon. And the guy who painted soup cans. 1928, he was born in this day. NBA Hall of Famer David Robinson, born in the state in 1965. M. Night Shyamalan, born in the state in 1970. I've seen a couple of his movies. Not a lot. Kind of gave up. I got it. It's all not really happening kind of thing, or it's a twist. And Ginger Spice, Jerry Hallowell, born in the state in 1972. Still waiting for her to return my call. All right, my name is Dave Taylor. Go kick some butt. Go enjoy the rest of the day. You know, one more day in the weekend is going to be upon us. It was on the state in 1970. First time ever at the Fillmore West in San Francisco.

a lady by the name of Christine McVie played her first gig with Fleetwood Mac. Yeah. She later became, the band's first female member. Of course, her husband John was the bass player in the group. So some Fleetwood Mac now and a Christine McVie song. It's Don't Stop. It's 106.9 Fox, Hampton Roads, Classic Rock.

are the voices you love. 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

0: Jamie's crying Van Halen on 106.9 The Fox, Hampton Roads Classic Rock. It's the Giant Sean Hood back in the captain's chair piloting the mighty Wurlitzer. How are you doing today? Hopefully you're having a great day. Staying cool, because, man, it is hot out there today. The heat index is brutal. Of course, we'll take some looks at the Fox forecast a little later. We're also going to talk about the most dangerous animals in each state. But specifically, we're going to talk about Virginia, and I think it's going to surprise you. Go ahead and text in what you think the most dangerous animal according to World Population Review is, okay? Text me at 757-523-1010. We're also going to talk about baby names, the most unusual baby names of the last year. If you named your kid one of these, they should probably take it away.
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0: 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No funny math, honest pricing, no gimmicks, just the way they've done business for over 23 years. And tonight we got partly cloudy skies at a low of 77. Tomorrow sunny and hot with a high of 93. Heat index over 100, so watch out for that. 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
6: Okay, so obviously I was kidding earlier when I said that, you know, if you named your kid one of these names, they should take it away from you. But these are some really bad names. They're the unusual baby names from last year. 10 kids or less got these names in 2025. For girls, Tsunami, Maybelline, Beretta, and Infant Girl. One word, Infant Girl, just crammed together. And for the boys, it was Howdy, Papa, Demon, and Gator. Gator? I mean, Gator's kind of a nickname, I'll give you that, but Demon, Howdy, Papa? I don't understand some of these ideas. I just don't get it. 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